Living next door to Alice. Now, it's kind of like that, like Moni Moni. There's some extra words in there that if you were singing along, you may have been screaming or shouting that out. Smokey Robinson with it, You Really Got a Hold on Me. And this song here, if you've seen Dirty Dancing lately, like the first movie with Patrick Swayze and Jennifer Grey. I mean, seriously, I think it's been on one of the channels pretty much every week since like June. So, you know, even I've watched Dirty Dancing like 9 times. I mean, it's got a good soundtrack. I get it. You know, the weird thing is, though, it's 1963, all right? And they're dancing to all these songs from the 50s and early 60s, which is great. And then The Last Dance kind of blows my mind because it's like something from like, you know, like the early to mid 80s. It's like, whoa, where'd that come from? Like, they didn't have that style in the 1963, like not for quite a few years. But anyway, I mean, that's just a little thing that I always pick up in the movie. But this one here is one of those great songs off of the soundtrack. Solomon Burke with Cry to Me.

That's why Sullivan and Burr Cry to Me from the movie Dirty Dancing. Of course, it was, you know, from 1962, 63 there, but, you know, it was in the soundtrack there, and I could listen to that soundtrack over and over. I think that movie was where I first heard the song Wipeout as well, and then, you know, when she's going up and down the stairs and all that kind of stuff. Love that movie. It's a pretty good movie, and I know my wife will sit there and watch Patrick Swayze, you know, anytime. coming up, I've got the Stampeders, Spencer Davis Group, and Sonny and Cher singing

Carry Me from the Stampeder, Spencer Davis Group. Give me some lovin', and then you kiss me. Sonny and Cher here on the CCO. I've got two, maybe three songs, all depending on time here, but we're going to be getting into the STEs right away. And I didn't say STDs, I said STE. Steve Earle, Stevie Wonder, all the Steves, all right? So I've got Copperhead Road on the way, but first, some Steppenwolf with Born to be Wild.

0: From the CJ Radio Weather Center, here's the forecast for Verdon and Oak Lake. Tonight, a few clouds, fog patches developing overnight. Wind northeast 20 kilometers per hour, becoming light late this evening. Low plus 4 with risk of frost Sunday. A mix of sun and cloud. Fog patches dissipating in the morning. High 18. UV index 4 or moderate. Sunday night, clearing. Low plus 4 with risk of frost. Monday, sunny. High 21. Monday night, clear. Low plus 5. Tuesday, sunny. High 21, Tuesday night clear, low 8, Wednesday cloudy. High 20, Wednesday night cloudy periods, low 9.
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2: Okay, so at the beginning of the last half hour, I mentioned to you that I've been, you know, working in my garage doing making Christmas decorations and Halloween decorations to add to the yard this year. And so last weekend, I went on the roof. All right. And so through my chasing lights, I created on my roof a huge Christmas tree. Well, the new neighbors across the street, they're not used to me putting Christmas decorations up, you know, at the end of August, beginning of September. I've been putting some lights on for the last few weeks. So here this now I'm on the roof making this Christmas tree. And apparently the neighbor came over to me because, well, we've known each other for years. Comes over, she says, my daughter saw you on the roof putting the Christmas tree up. And she goes, I think there's something wrong with him. He's putting a Christmas tree on his roof right now. I said, yeah. I said, there is something wrong with me. I said, I don't like putting Christmas lights on my roof when it's minus 30 outside. So I'm doing it now. That's what's wrong with me is I'm smart. Anyway, let's get into some music here. So right now, here is Steve Miller kicking it off with The Joker.

All right. Even if I wanted to vote and choose which Steve is better, I couldn't. I mean, Stevie Wonder, musical genius. Stevie Ray Vaughan, another musical genius. And Steve Miller, and he could write, he could sing, he could do it all. So, I mean, all great artists right there. Coming up right now, I've got the Stray Cats. I actually got to see them back in August in Fargo. And, well, I have a little clip here that I'm going to play for you from the live concert. And then I'll get into the actual recorded version of the song. But it's going to be the same one. Here is Rock This Town.

And yes, I was recording it on my phone. That was that's the original Stray Cats. That's all three members of the band right there. And yes, you could even hear me singing along in the background. Sorry about that, but I was in the groove. All right, yeah, I love every one of their songs. Well, here is the original recorded version of "Rock This Town" from the Stray Cats.

The original Rock This Town with the Stray Cats here on the CCO. I've got some classic country coming up right now from Stonewall Jackson. Then we're going to end off this half hour, I guess, with Sweet and the Supremes. So stick around for all that. Here's Stonewall Jackson right now. Going to Find Me a Bluebird.

Ballroom Blitz from Sweet Supreme. Stop in the Name of Love. And Stonewall Jackson before that, Going to Find Me a Bluebird. That was a very odd set of music right there. Not going to lie. I'm going to finish off, I think, this set right now with T-Rex. Yes, we made it into the T's. Can you believe it? I got T-Rex on the way. I've got some Tammy Wynette and Tanya Tucker. I've got, who else do I have on deck here for the next hour? I've got Tab Hunter, I got the Teddy Bears, the Temptations, and so much more. So let's get it on. Bang a gong, T-Rex.

From the CJ Radio Weather Center, here's the forecast for Verdon and Oak Lake. Tonight, a few clouds, fog patches developing overnight. Wind northeast 20 kilometers per hour, becoming light late this evening. Low plus 4 with risk of frost Sunday. A mix of sun and cloud. Fog patches dissipating in the morning. High 18. UV index 4 or moderate Sunday night, clearing. Low plus 4 with risk of frost. Monday sunny. High 21. Monday night clear.

I've got Tanya Tucker. I've got Tammy Wynette, but first, Tab Hunter. That's right, we've got some classic country going on this one here. Tab Hunter with Young Love.

Well, that'll end off the TAs, the Tanya Tucker, Tammy Wynette, and the Tab Hunters. Now we're into the TEs with Temptations and Teddy Bears. To know him is to love him.

0: I'm a fellow with a heart of gold, with the ways of a gentleman, I've been told, the kind of a fellow that wouldn't even harm a flea. But if me and a certain character met, the guy that invented the cigarette, I'd murder that son of a gun in the first degree. Of course, it ain't cause I don't smoke myself, and I don't reckon they hinder your health. I've smoked them all my life, and I ain't dead yet. But nicotine slaves are all the same at a betting party or a poker game. Everything's got to stop while they smokes a cigarette.
1: Smoke, smoke, smoke that cigarette. Puff, puff, puff, and if you smoke yourself to death,
0: tell St. Peter at the Golden Gate that you hate to make him wait.

0: I had me a date with the cutest little gal in these 50 states. One of them hybrid uptown fancy little things. She said she loved me, and it seemed to me that everything was about like it ought to be. So hand in hand we strolled down Lover's Lane. She was oh so far from a chunk of ice. Our smooching party was going real nice. So help me, Hannah, I think it'd have been there yet. I give her a kiss, a little squeeze. She said, Tex, excuse me, please, but I've just got to have a filter cigarette.
1: Smoke, smoke, smoke that cigarette. Puff, puff, puff, and if you smoke yourself to death,
0: tell St. Peter at the Golden Gate that you hate to make him wait. You've got to have another cigarette.
2: Well, you finish off that TE with Tex Williams with Smoke, Smoke, Smoke, and I highly encourage you to don't, or even vape, don't. You don't need it. No, you don't. it costs a lot. So there's better things you can spend your money on. I mean, seriously, if you just want to get rid of your health, I mean, seriously, you can just give me a whack of money and I can, you know, beat you up or something. I don't know. Just put it out there. I won't, though. I'm too nice of a guy. Well, we finished off the TEs. Now we're into the thes. Yeah, there's a lot of bands that, I mean, you know, you can have Temptations and Supremes and Beatles and whatnot, but there's a lot that you actually still need the in front of, like the Champs, the Bo Marks, and the Archies. And there's a few more coming along, too, like the Knack, the Young Rascals, because they were never just called Young Rascals. They were called the Young Rascals or the Yardbirds. So, I've got a few of those coming up right now. But first, the Champs, the Bo Marks, and the Archies.

0: From the CJ Radio Weather Center, here is the forecast for Verdon and Oak Lake. Tonight, a few clouds, fog patches developing overnight. Wind northeast 20 kilometers per hour, becoming light late this evening. Low plus 4 with risk of frost Sunday. A mix of sun and cloud. Fog patches dissipating in the morning. High 18. UV index 4 or moderate Sunday night, clearing. Low plus 4 with risk of frost. Monday sunny. High 21. Monday night clear. Low plus 5. Tuesday sunny. High 21, Tuesday night clear, low 8, Wednesday cloudy. High 20, Wednesday night cloudy periods, low 9.
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2: And we're back for the last half hour of the CJ Radio Classic Country and Oldies Show. I've got the Drifters on the way with a little Money Honey, something we're always short of these days. And I've got Mark Stevens and the Dovells. Yeah, Mark is a regular up in the Interlake area. He spends his time around the Riverton area, but he, of course, was part of the Dovells starting in, 1961, 62, somewhere around there. I'll have to go back and listen to the interviews, but he's a really good guy, shared a lot of great stories, and I run into him every year, and we share a couple stories and whatnot, but I got to get back on here one of these days. Maybe next year. I know he's gone back to New Jersey for the fall and winter already, but he does spend his time up in Manitoba. And I've got You Can't Sit Down by the Dovells.

That was the Drifters, a little money, honey, and you can't sit down from the Duvels. Well, I had to break away from the right now because, well, I need some Canadian content in this half hour here. So I saved one from the TEs, which we'd had in the last one because I already had the Diamonds in that one and the Bullmarks as the Canadian content in, you know, that hour or that half hour. So I'm going to keep the TEs, which is Terry Jacks. Of course, a good old Canadian boy with Seasons in the Suns. Coming up after that, the Hollies and the Foundations.

Long, cool woman in a black dress. That was the Hollies. The Foundations, Build Me a Buttercup, and Terry Jacks, Seasons in the Sun. Coming up, I got the Jackson 5 with a little ABC, dedicated to all the kids out there trying to learn their ABCs. Well, ABCs, 1, 2, 3s. Anyway, that's about as far as you're going to go. unless you want to count by twos like Franklin the Turtle. I got the Irish Rovers, though, first. Wasn't that a party?

wild thing, I think I love you. But I wanna know for sure. So come on, hold me tight.

Wild thing, I think you move me. But I wanna know for sure.

That was the Trogs with Wild Thing, and Jackson 5 with ABC, and the Irish Rovers, Wasn't That a Party. Right now, I got the Tokens with The Lion Sleeps Tonight. We're heading up only a few minutes away from the CJ Radio Polka Hour coming up at 9 o'clock. You can also join me tomorrow morning at 10 a.m. for the CJ Radio Gospel Show for a half hour at 10 o'clock for some great gospel music and a little bit of prayer. So I want you tuning in, and maybe tomorrow morning will be the day that you find Jesus. Who knows? But for right now, let's continue on with the rock and roll classic country with the Tolkiens. The Lion Sleeps Tonight.

0: From the CJ Radio Weather Center, here is the forecast for Verdon and Oak Lake. Tonight, a few clouds, fog patches developing overnight. Wind northeast 20 kilometers per hour, becoming light late this evening. Low plus 4 with risk of frost Sunday. A mix of sun and cloud. Fog patches dissipating in the morning. High 18. UV index 4 or moderate Sunday night, clearing. Low plus 4 with risk of frost. Monday sunny. High 21. Monday night clear. Low plus 5. Tuesday sunny. High 21, Tuesday night clear, low 8, Wednesday cloudy. High 20, Wednesday night cloudy periods, low 9.
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3: Woo, that was just a quick little break, but hey, we are back now for the CJ Radio Polka Hour. We are into the, it's 9 o'clock now. I mean, 3 hours of classic country oldies went by like... that. My snapper didn't really snap that good, that right there. We got tons of great music for this next hour. And, I'm looking forward to, just tapping my toes and whistling along and, sitting here with some petishka that the wife made. She makes good petishka, but they're a little bit bigger. Like, she doesn't really make them nice and small. Like two buns. is like a meal for me. So she's like, makes like bread dough and then like just shoves like the sauerkraut in there. And then however big they go, that's how big they go. So I've got two here tonight. But otherwise, besides that, we've got a great evening of polkas and chatises and foxtrots and more kicking things off today. The Ambrose Brothers with the Ross Moore Chatise and the Foxtrot

Gamblers Brothers with the Rossmore Chatis and the Foxtrot 690. You got some Riverton boys on the way right now with Brady Collins and Dick Johnson with the Wreck of Old 97. And, you know, in just a few weeks from now, you know, for the month of October, we got Oktoberfest coming. So we're going to hear, well, I'll play anyway, some Jacques Duguay. He does a lot of Oktoberfest style polkas out in the Kitchener, Cambridge, Waterloo area. I mean, that's like the epicenter of Canada for, you know, Oktoberfest. And if you don't believe me, I mean, that's where the Oktoberfest parade is live from. And, you know, you got Tunt Mitzi and Uncle Hans and the Singing Steins and all that kind of stuff. It's a huge parade. I actually got to be there one time and didn't even have to go very far. No, because the parade ended at my girlfriend, but my wife's old house. So they would, you know, everything had to come by the house. So that is what we did. We just sat on the porch and watched. I got my pictures taken with the Clydesdales, pulling the beer wagon and all that. Really cool parade and got to see everything. Maybe missed a few marching bands, but oh well. I got to see all the cool floats and everything. That's really neat. So the Wreck of Old 97 and roll out the barrel, or at least start rolling it out, because you're going to need it in a couple weeks.

Dick Johnson, Brady Collins, Wreck of Old 97, and Roll Out the Barrel. On the way, the D-Drifters with Krakowak. Yeah, that's basically what I got whenever I was a smart aleck. I mean, I don't know what Krakowak even means, but it sounds like, getting the hand on the back of the head or something, you know. And the song that's coming up right now is I Was a Smart Aleck. Well, whenever I was a smart aleck, yeah, I got the little on the back of the head or a little on the slacker, a little right there, saying, hey, smarten up. So here's the D-Drifters. I was a smart aleck.

the D Drippers, Krakow Walk, and I was a smart aleck. Yeah, I still am. And every now and then, even though I know that my dear old daddy has left me, even when I am a smart aleck, I can still feel the presence of him behind me, shaking his head, or even a little tough on the back of my pompadour, just like a little pshh. Like, smarten up, boy, smarten up. Dennis, I mean, no, my dad never ever, like, you know, spanked me or, you know, with the belt or anything else like that. But I did deserve a little whoopsh every now and then, you know, so I'm just putting that out there. I didn't get, like, you know, spanked or taken behind the barn with a willow stick or things like that, even though sometimes maybe I deserved it. Dennis Nicolaisian on the way, the Helena Polka and the christening Polamaker.

0: That was the Helena Polka and the Christening Kolomeka Dennis Nicolishin. Okay, so during the Classic Country Oldies show, I mentioned that I was already making my Christmas decorations. Now, people, got a couple here, text me saying, what do you make? So if you've never been out to the Gimli area, you should come take a trip. Come see my house. My house is all... CJ Radio,
1: hometown weather. From the CJ Radio Weather Center, here's the forecast for Verdon and Oak Lake. Tonight, a few clouds, fog patches developing overnight. Wind northeast 20 kilometers per hour, becoming light late this evening. Low plus 4 with risk of frost Sunday. A mix of sun and cloud. Fog patches dissipating in the morning. High 18. UV index 4 or moderate Sunday night, clearing. Low plus 4 with risk of frost. Monday sunny. High 21. Monday night clear. Low plus 5. Tuesday sunny. High 21, Tuesday night clear, low 8, Wednesday cloudy. High 20, Wednesday night cloudy periods, low 9.
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0: Now we're back to the CJ Radio Polka Hour. We finished last hour off with Dennis Nicolishin. Now we are with Dick Suhey with the Whirl Away Waltz and I Want Some Lovin'. Did you hear that, honey? I want some lovin'. Wink, wink, nudge, nudge. Probably saying, yeah, I put love into the petishka that I made you to eat at the station. So there you go. There's the love.

Good old Dick Suhey, Whirl Away Waltz, and I Want Some Lovin'. Freddie Chertabach is coming up right now with the Centennial Wedding March and the Prairie Hardships.

That was High Profile, Fly Kozak, and the Polka Medley. And we had Freddie Cheddar Brock in there with the Centennial Wedding March and Prairie Hardships. Coming up right now, I've got Highway 6 with Aurora's Waltz. And, you know, when you look at the Aurora Borealis these days, you know, they look so pretty. It looks like the lights are doing a waltz. Maybe that's what it's all about, Aurora's Waltz. But all I know is that whenever I see the Northern Lights, it just looks like they're just dancing in the sky. I'll be honest, there's a couple times when I've looked up and I've seen them dancing around, and those lights are moving pretty fast, almost like they're doing a polka. So, you know, maybe that's what they're doing too. But first, before the Aurora's Waltz, let's do the Dry River Polka.

Well, here we are almost at the end of September, and, you know, leaves are starting to turn. We're starting to do our harvest now. I'm still waiting for some last-minute beans to grow. I planted in second week of August and hoping to get some beans yet by Thanksgiving. They're small, but so I'm hoping that with some good weather, we can still get some beans. Anyway, that was Highway 6 with Aurora's Waltz and the Dry River Polka. Well, as I mentioned, coming up next month, it is Oktoberfest month, so I'm going to play a lot of Jacques Duguay, once an evening anyway for the month. Let's see what I got here. I got peaches, apple, and pumpkin pie, all delicious pies, by the way. But first, the Cracovia Polka.

0: From the CJ Radio Weather Center, here's the forecast for Verdon and Oak Lake. Tonight, a few clouds, fog patches developing overnight. Wind northeast 20 kilometers per hour, becoming light late this evening. Low plus 4 with risk of frost Sunday. A mix of sun and cloud. Fog patches dissipating in the morning. High 18. UV index 4 or moderate Sunday night, clearing. Low plus 4 with risk of frost. Monday sunny. High 21. Monday night clear. Low plus 5. Tuesday sunny. High 21, Tuesday night clear, low 8, Wednesday cloudy. High 20, Wednesday night cloudy periods, low 9.
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0: From the CJ Radio Weather Center, here's the forecast for Verdon and Oak Lake. Tonight, a few clouds, fog patches developing overnight. Wind northeast 20 kilometers per hour, becoming light late this evening. Low plus 4 with risk of frost Sunday. A mix of sun and cloud. Fog patches dissipating in the morning. High 18. UV index 4 or moderate Sunday night, clearing. Low plus 4 with risk of frost. Monday sunny. High 21. Monday night clear. Low plus 5. Tuesday sunny. High 21, Tuesday night clear, low 8, Wednesday cloudy. High 20, Wednesday night cloudy periods, low 9.
1: CJ

0: From the CJ Radio Weather Center, here's the forecast for Verdon and Oak Lake. Tonight, a few clouds, fog patches developing overnight. Wind northeast 20 kilometers per hour, becoming light late this evening. Low plus 4 with risk of frost Sunday. A mix of sun and cloud. Fog patches dissipating in the morning. High 18. UV index 4 or moderate Sunday night, clearing. Low plus 4 with risk of frost. Monday sunny. High 21. Monday night clear. Low plus 5. Tuesday sunny. High 21, Tuesday night clear, low 8, Wednesday cloudy. High 20, Wednesday night cloudy periods, low 9.
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0: From the CJ Radio Weather Center, here's the forecast for Verdon and Oak Lake. Tonight, a few clouds, fog patches developing overnight. Wind northeast 20 kilometers per hour, becoming light late this evening. Low plus 4 with risk of frost Sunday. A mix of sun and cloud. Fog patches dissipating in the morning. High 18. UV index 4 or moderate Sunday night, clearing. Low plus 4 with risk of frost. Monday sunny. High 21. Monday night clear. Low plus 5. Tuesday sunny. High 21, Tuesday night clear, low 8, Wednesday cloudy. High 20, Wednesday night cloudy periods, low 9.
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0: From the CJ Radio Weather Center, here's the forecast for Verdon and Oak Lake. Tonight, a few clouds, fog patches developing overnight. Wind northeast 20 kilometers per hour, becoming light late this evening. Low plus 4 with risk of frost Sunday. A mix of sun and cloud. Fog patches dissipating in the morning. High 18. UV index 4 or moderate Sunday night, clearing. Low plus 4 with risk of frost. Monday sunny. High 21. Monday night clear. Low plus 5. Tuesday sunny. High 21, Tuesday night clear, low 8, Wednesday cloudy. High 20, Wednesday night cloudy periods, low 9.
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0: From the CJ Radio Weather Center, here's the forecast for Verdon and Oak Lake. Tonight, a few clouds, fog patches developing overnight. Wind northeast 20 kilometers per hour, becoming light late this evening. Low plus 4 with risk of frost Sunday. A mix of sun and cloud. Fog patches dissipating in the morning. High 18. UV index 4 or moderate Sunday night, clearing. Low plus 4 with risk of frost. Monday sunny. High 21. Monday night clear. Low plus 5. Tuesday sunny. High 21, Tuesday night clear, low 8, Wednesday cloudy. High 20, Wednesday night cloudy periods, low 9.
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0: From the CJ Radio Weather Center, here's the forecast for Verdon and Oak Lake. Tonight, a few clouds, fog patches developing overnight. Wind northeast 20 kilometers per hour, becoming light late this evening. Low plus 4 with risk of frost Sunday. A mix of sun and cloud. Fog patches dissipating in the morning. High 18. UV index 4 or moderate Sunday night, clearing. Low plus 4 with risk of frost. Monday sunny. High 21. Monday night clear. Low plus 5. Tuesday sunny. High 21, Tuesday night clear, low 8, Wednesday cloudy. High 20, Wednesday night cloudy periods, low 9.
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From the CJ Radio Weather Center, here is the forecast for Verdon and Oak Lake. Tonight, a few clouds, fog patches developing overnight. Wind northeast 20 kilometers per hour, becoming light late this evening. Low plus 4 with risk of frost Sunday. A mix of sun and cloud. Fog patches dissipating in the morning. High 18. UV index 4 or moderate Sunday night, clearing, low plus 4 with risk of frost. Monday sunny, high 21. Monday night clear, low plus 5. Tuesday sunny, high 21. Tuesday night clear, low 8. Wednesday cloudy, high 20. Wednesday night cloudy periods, low 9.

0: From the CJ Radio Weather Center, here's the forecast for Verdon and Oak Lake. Tonight, a few clouds, fog patches developing overnight. Wind northeast 20 kilometers per hour, becoming light late this evening. Low plus 4 with risk of frost Sunday. A mix of sun and cloud. Fog patches dissipating in the morning. High 18. UV index 4 or moderate Sunday night, clearing. Low plus 4 with risk of frost. Monday sunny. High 21. Monday night clear. Low plus 5. Tuesday sunny. High 21, Tuesday night clear, low 8, Wednesday cloudy. High 20, Wednesday night cloudy periods, low 9.
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0: From the CJ Radio Weather Center, here's the forecast for Verdon and Oak Lake. Tonight, a few clouds, fog patches developing overnight. Wind northeast 20 kilometers per hour, becoming light late this evening. Low plus 4 with risk of frost Sunday. A mix of sun and cloud. Fog patches dissipating in the morning. High 18. UV index 4 or moderate Sunday night, clearing. Low plus 4 with risk of frost. Monday sunny. High 21. Monday night clear. Low plus 5. Tuesday sunny. High 21, Tuesday night clear, low 8, Wednesday cloudy. High 20, Wednesday night cloudy periods, low 9.
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0: The forecast for Verdon and Oak Lake. Tonight, a few clouds, fog patches developing overnight. Wind northeast 20 kilometers per hour, becoming light late this evening. Low plus 4 with risk of frost Sunday. A mix of sun and cloud. Fog patches dissipating in the morning. High 18. UV index 4 or moderate Sunday night, clearing. Low plus 4 with risk of frost. Monday sunny. High 21. Monday night clear. Low plus 5. Tuesday sunny. High 21, Tuesday night clear, low 8, Wednesday cloudy. High 20, Wednesday night cloudy periods, low 9.
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that. She met a man plays in a band last weekend, and he lives out on the West Coast.

0: From the CJ Radio Weather Center, here's the forecast for Verdon and Oak Lake. Tonight, a few clouds, fog patches developing overnight. Wind northeast 20 kilometers per hour, becoming light late this evening. Low plus 4 with risk of frost Sunday. A mix of sun and cloud. Fog patches dissipating in the morning. High 18. UV index 4 or moderate Sunday night, clearing. Low plus 4 with risk of frost. Monday sunny. High 21. Monday night clear. Low plus 5. Tuesday sunny. High 21, Tuesday night clear, low 8, Wednesday cloudy. High 20, Wednesday night cloudy periods, low 9.
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From the CJ Radio Weather Center, here's the forecast for Verdon and Oak Lake. Tonight, a few clouds, fog patches developing overnight. Wind northeast, 20 kilometers.

0: shower becoming light late this evening. Low plus 4 with risk of frost Sunday. A mix of sun and cloud. Fog patches dissipating in the morning. High 18. UV index 4 or moderate Sunday night. Clearing low plus 4 with risk of frost. Monday sunny. High 21. Monday night clear. Low plus 5. Tuesday sunny. High 21. Tuesday night clear. Low 8. Wednesday cloudy. High 20. Wednesday night cloudy periods. Low 9.
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0: From the CJ Radio Weather Center, here's the forecast for Verdon and Oak Lake. Tonight, a few clouds, fog patches developing overnight. Wind northeast, 20 kilometers per hour, becoming light late this evening. Low plus 4 with risk of frost Sunday. A mix of sun and cloud. Fog patches dissipating in the morning. High 18. UV index 4 or moderate Sunday night, clearing. Low plus 4 with risk of frost. Monday sunny. High 21. Monday night clear. Low plus 5. Tuesday sunny. High 21, Tuesday night clear, low 8, Wednesday cloudy. High 20, Wednesday night cloudy periods, low 9.
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0: From the CJ Radio Weather Center, here's the forecast for Verdon and Oak Lake. Today, a mix of sun and cloud. Fog patches dissipating this morning, high 17. UV index 5 or moderate tonight, clearing late this evening. Fog patches developing overnight, low plus 3. Monday, sunny. Fog patches dissipating in the morning. High 22, UV index 5 or moderate. Monday night, clear, low plus 4. Tuesday, sunny. High 23.
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0: From the CJ Radio Weather Center, here's the forecast for Verdon and Oak Lake. Today, a mix of sun and cloud. Fog patches dissipating this morning, high 17. UV index 5 or moderate tonight, clearing late this evening. Fog patches developing overnight, low plus 3. Monday, sunny. Fog patches dissipating in the morning. High 22, UV index 5 or moderate. Monday night, clear, low plus 4. Tuesday, sunny. High 23.
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0: From the CJ Radio Weather Center, here's the forecast for Verdon and Oak Lake. Today, a mix of sun and cloud. Fog patches dissipating this morning, high 17. UV index 5 or moderate tonight, clearing late this evening. Fog patches developing overnight, low plus 3. Monday, sunny. Fog patches dissipating in the morning. High 22, UV index 5 or moderate. Monday night, clear, low plus 4. Tuesday, sunny. High 23.
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out of the blue, drifting off to the evening news. 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

0: From the CJ Radio Weather Center, here's the forecast for Verdon and Oak Lake. Today, a mix of sun and cloud. Fog patches dissipating this morning, high 17. UV index 5 or moderate tonight, clearing late this evening. Fog patches developing overnight, low plus 3. Monday, sunny. Fog patches dissipating in the morning. High 22, UV index 5 or moderate. Monday night, clear, low plus 4. Tuesday, sunny. High 23.
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0: From the CJ Radio Weather Center, here's the forecast for Verdon and Oak Lake. Today, a mix of sun and cloud. Fog patches dissipating this morning, high 17. UV index 5 or moderate tonight, clearing late this evening. Fog patches developing overnight, low plus 3. Monday, sunny. Fog patches dissipating in the morning. High 22, UV index 5 or moderate. Monday night, clear, low plus 4. Tuesday, sunny. High 23.
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0: From the CJ Radio Weather Center, here's the forecast for Verdon and Oak Lake. Today, a mix of sun and cloud. Fog patches dissipating this morning, high 17. UV index 5 or moderate tonight, clearing late this evening. Fog patches developing overnight, low plus 3. Monday, sunny. Fog patches dissipating in the morning. High 22, UV index 5 or moderate. Monday night, clear, low plus 4. Tuesday, sunny. High 23.
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0: From the CJ Radio Weather Center, here's the forecast for Verdon and Oak Lake. Today, a mix of sun and cloud. Fog patches dissipating this morning, high 17. UV index 5 or moderate tonight, clearing late this evening. Fog patches developing overnight, low plus 3. Monday, sunny. Fog patches dissipating in the morning. High 22, UV index 5 or moderate. Monday night, clear, low plus 4. Tuesday, sunny. High 23.
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0: From the CJ Radio Weather Center, here's the forecast for Verdon and Oak Lake. Today, a mix of sun and cloud. Fog patches dissipating this morning, high 17. UV index 5 or moderate tonight, clearing late this evening. Fog patches developing overnight, low plus 3. Monday, sunny. Fog patches dissipating in the morning. High 22, UV index 5 or moderate. Monday night, clear, low plus 4. Tuesday, sunny. High 23.
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0: From the CJ Radio Weather Center, here's the forecast for Verdon and Oak Lake. Today, a mix of sun and cloud. Fog patches dissipating this morning, high 17. UV index 5 or moderate tonight, clearing late this evening. Fog patches developing overnight, low plus 3. Monday, sunny. Fog patches dissipating in the morning. High 22, UV index 5 or moderate. Monday night, clear, low plus 4. Tuesday, sunny, high 23.
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0: From the CJ Radio Weather Center, here's the forecast for Verdon and Oak Lake. Today, a mix of sun and cloud. Fog patches dissipating this morning, high 17. UV index 5 or moderate tonight, clearing late this evening. Fog patches developing overnight, low plus 3. Monday, sunny. Fog patches dissipating in the morning. High 22, UV index 5 or moderate. Monday night clear, low plus 4. Tuesday sunny, high 23.
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0: From the CJ Radio Weather Center, here's the forecast for Verdon and Oak Lake. Today, a mix of sun and cloud. Fog patches dissipating this morning, high 17. UV index 5 or moderate tonight, clearing late this evening. Fog patches developing overnight, low plus 3. Monday, sunny. Fog patches dissipating in the morning. High 22, UV index 5 or moderate. Monday night, clear, low plus 4. Tuesday, sunny. High 23.
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3: Good Sunday morning and welcome to the CJ Radio Gospel Show. I'm Adam T. and thanks for joining me on this great Sunday morning. For the next half hour, some great gospel music. We'll touch on a little bit of prayer and hopefully this just makes you feel good for the day. And who knows, maybe today is the day that you're listening to this music. Maybe something touches you in your heart. Maybe something, you know, you are completely down on your last bit of luck, all there is, and today's the day that you turn yourself to Jesus. Well, if it is, well, then God bless you, and, you know, you are going to lead a totally different life once you let Jesus into your heart. So coming up right now, I've got Hank Williams Jr., Gordon Mote, Get Up in Jesus, but first, George Jones. You know, something we should all do every now and then is maybe pull out that family Bible and, you know, read a few passages here and there. And who knows, you know, just skim through that book, you know, pick a passage. And who knows, maybe that's that passage that just might relate to your life the way it is right now or maybe up to the future. Maybe that passage is what's going to change your future as you read it right now. Not saying it's going to, but, you know, the way faith is, hey, you know, God works in mysterious ways, and I'll tell you more about that in a few minutes. Here is George Jones, Family Bible. Rock.

All right, that was Gordon Moe. Get up in Jesus' name. And George Jones dusting off that family Bible. Every now and then, I open mine, read a few passages, and, you know, it's good reading material. Yeah, it's kind of the storybook for our lives. You know, we should really follow it. And, you know, this world would be a lot better place. Yeah. I mean, some others who are listening to this right now may think otherwise, but I don't know. There's some pretty good, you know, ways of life to go in the Bible. And, you know, maybe we just need to pick it up and read it and find ourselves. Well, I told you earlier that God works in mysterious ways. Well, if you listened to my show last night on the Classic Country and Oldies show, I had mentioned a little bit that I'm going to be going for a surgery on my hand later on in November. Yeah, well, I guess around the second week of November, I'll be going right before Remembrance Day. And, yeah, so I got this thing called trigger finger. And, well, I have this little, I guess, I don't know what it is. It's this little thing that goes on my middle finger that stops my finger from bending and locking and causing me a lot of pain. Well, and the stupid thing is it's so small, but it costs like 20 or 25 bucks. You know, it's one of those weird things, right? Well, I searched my house for it because I had it for a while. Then I had a cortisone shot. So after everything started feeling good, yeah, I didn't use the little brace anymore, the little splint. And I misplaced it. I had no clue where it was. Tore apart my bathroom, all the shelves and the drawers, my wife's bathroom. I tore apart, you know, my sock drawer, thinking that, well, maybe I put it in there for safekeeping. I even went through my van. And thinking, well, maybe I took it off in the van one time after work. The only other place I could think of was I have a little drawer at work where I keep my pens and pencils and whatnot, and thought it was maybe in there. And nope, no, it wasn't. So it just happened that day I forgot my cell phone at home, and I need my cell phone to log into my work email. So I quickly rush home. I come back, park in the exact same spot. And as I get out, I notice this squished caterpillar over by the puddle of water. And as I went over to it, there in the middle of the street, for probably only God knows how long it's been there, is my finger brace. And I've been looking for this thing over and over for like days on end because the pain was getting a little much there for me. And the good Lord put it in my eyesight that, you know, yes, it had been run over by about 100 times by vehicles, probably sitting in the puddle of water, but I picked it up. I went back, washed it off with some soap and water, good as new, and I got my finger splint back because the good Lord knows that I needed it. And the good Lord will always provide what you need. So that is the purpose behind that little speech there. But yes, now I wear it and things are going great. I'm not, my fingers aren't locking as much because, well, I can't move my hand, and I'm just awaiting the surgery right now because, well, as I mentioned, the good Lord gives you what you need, and he was able to get me in sooner because sometimes for some people, this surgery takes about a year to even 2 years to get into, and something opened up. I was next on the waiting list, and bang, I got a call the other day saying, would you mind coming in November? So, hey, again, the good Lord provides what you need. And, you know, we all, in our minds, need to win the lottery, right? But that's not what we need. It's what we want. He doesn't grant our wants. He grants our needs. So there you go. Coming up right now, Hank Williams Jr., are you walking and talking with the Lord?

That was a good one right there. Bill Anderson with I Saw the Light, originally written and recorded by Hank Williams. And we had Hank Williams Jr. a few songs ago with Are You Walking and Talking with the Lord. And in between those songs, Seawalker with the Hinsons. Coming up right now, I got the Ransom Bluegrass with I'll Fly Away.

was Ransom Bluegrass with I'll Fly Away, one of the greatest gospel songs there is out there. Well, it's time for our Sunday morning prayer, and I'll let you bow your head, close your eyes, do whatever you like to do on how you pray. Everyone does it differently. Lord our God, we lift our hearts to you, for you have given great promises to those who fear you. Let your word strengthen us in faith, patience, and hope. Be with all those who call upon you, pleading for help in our time. For these times must work for our good, and in spite of sin, death, and all evil, we can find joy in what you are doing. We call on you, O Lord our God. Let your hand be revealed that something may be seen besides human striving and the efforts of human hands. Let the work of your hands be visible to many, to all people on this earth. May your name be honored, O Lord, O God. Your kingdom come and your will be done on earth as it is in heaven. Amen and amen. Right now, I've got Jerry Lee Lewis with Railway to Heaven.

That was Jerry Lee Lewis with Railway to Heaven. I'm going to finish off today's show with Johnny Cash with a song. It's more of his modern gospel songs, from the 90s, Going by the Book. So it's not just a good old tick-a-boom song. It's it's a different Johnny Cash song, but it's a good song that we should all follow, Going by the Book. Well, as I mentioned, Jerry Lee Lewis, Railway to Heaven. Before he got into being, known as the killer and pumping the piano and whatnot, great balls of fire and a whole lot of shaking and all that stuff, he would play all the honky-tonks and bars Monday to Saturday. And Sunday morning, he actually had a small little church down in just outside of Faraday, Louisiana, and he would be a preacher, and he would preach the good Lord's word. That's right. And people would say to him often, well, you do all that during the week, and, why do you preach the word on Sunday morning? He says, this way here, I can have all my sins forgiven. And, if I didn't do any sinning, I don't want the good Lord forgetting my name. I always loved that line when I read that in one of his books. So good old Jerry Lee Lewis, he right to the day he died, he had his faith in the good Lord for putting him on this earth and giving him all the talent that he was ever given. But right now, we finish today's show with Johnny Cash, Going by the Book. God bless you all, and see you next Sunday here on the CJ Radio Gospel Show.

0: From the CJ Radio Weather Center, here's the forecast for Verdon and Oak Lake. Today, a mix of sun and cloud. Fog patches dissipating this morning, high 17. UV index 5 or moderate tonight, clearing late this evening. Fog patches developing overnight, low plus 3. Monday, sunny. Fog patches dissipating in the morning. High 22, UV index 5 or moderate. Monday night, clear, low plus 4. Tuesday, sunny. High 23.
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Hey. Yeah? Tell them that story you were telling me. Couple boys clock out about 5:35, trying to put a little hammer in their head. Standing in the liquor store staring at a fifth, but they picked up a handle instead.

0: 2, UV index 5 or moderate. Monday night clear, low plus 4. Tuesday sunny, high 23.
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0: From the CJ Radio Weather Center, here's the forecast for Verdon and Oak Lake. Today, a mix of sun and cloud. Fog patches dissipating this morning, high 17. UV index 5 or moderate tonight, clearing late this evening. Fog patches developing overnight, low plus 3. Monday, sunny. Fog patches dissipating in the morning. High 22, UV index 5 or moderate. Monday night clear, low plus 4. Tuesday sunny, high 23.
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0: From the CJ Radio Weather Center, here's the forecast for Verdon and Oak Lake. Today, a mix of sun and cloud. High 17, UV index 5 or moderate. Tonight, clearing late this evening. Fog patches developing overnight, low plus 3. Monday, sunny. Fog patches dissipating in the morning. High 22, UV index 5 or moderate. Monday night, clear. Low plus 4. Tuesday, sunny. High 23.
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0: developing overnight, low plus 3. Monday sunny, fog patches dissipating in the morning. High 22, UV index 5 or moderate. Monday night, clear, low plus 4. Tuesday sunny, high 23.
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0: From the CJ Radio Weather Center, here's the forecast for Verdon and Oak Lake. Today, a mix of sun and cloud. High 17, UV index 5 or moderate. Tonight, clearing late this evening. Fog patches developing overnight, low plus 3. Monday, sunny. Fog patches dissipating in the morning. High 22, UV index 5 or moderate. Monday night, clear. Low plus 4. Tuesday, sunny. High 23.
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0: From the CJ Radio Weather Center, here's the forecast for Verdon and Oak Lake. Today, a mix of sun and cloud. High 17, UV index 5 or moderate. Tonight, clearing late this evening. Fog patches developing overnight, low plus 3. Monday, sunny. Fog patches dissipating in the morning. High 22, UV index 5 or moderate. Monday night, clear. Low plus 4. Tuesday, sunny. High 23.
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0: From the CJ Radio Weather Center, here's the forecast for Verdon and Oak Lake. Today, a mix of sun and cloud. High 17, UV index 5 or moderate. Tonight, clearing late this evening. Fog patches developing overnight, low plus 3. Monday, sunny. Fog patches dissipating in the morning. High 22, UV index 5 or moderate. Monday night, clear. Low plus 4. Tuesday, sunny. High 23.
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0: From the CJ Radio Weather Center, here's the forecast for Verdon and Oak Lake. Today, a mix of sun and cloud. High 17, UV index 5 or moderate. Tonight, clearing late this evening. Fog patches developing overnight, low plus 3. Monday, sunny. Fog patches dissipating in the morning. High 22, UV index 5 or moderate. Monday night, clear. Low plus 4. Tuesday, sunny. High 23.
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0: Manitoba, we look out for each other. 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

They say the holy water's watered down, and this town's lost its faith. Our colors will fade eventually, so if our time is running out, day after day, we'll make the mundane a masterpiece. Oh my, my, oh my, my love, I take one look at you, you're taking me out.

0: From the CJ Radio Weather Center, here's the forecast for Verdon and Oak Lake. Today, a mix of sun and cloud. High 17, UV index 5 or moderate. Tonight, clearing late this evening. Fog patches developing overnight, low plus 3. Monday, sunny. Fog patches dissipating in the morning. High 22, UV index 5 or moderate. Monday night, clear. Low plus 4. Tuesday, sunny. High 23.
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And baby, things are moving way too fast for me.

0: From the CJ Radio Weather Center, here's the forecast for Verdon and Oak Lake. Tonight, partly cloudy with 30% chance of showers early this evening, clearing late this evening, fog patches developing after midnight, low plus 4 with risk of frost, Monday sunny, fog patches dissipating in the morning, high 21, UV index 5 or moderate, Monday night clear, low 6, Tuesday sunny, high 21, Tuesday night, cloudy periods with 40% chance of showers, low 10, Wednesday showers, high 17, Wednesday night showers, low 10, Thursday sunny, high 25.
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0: From the CJ Radio Weather Center, here's the forecast for Verdon and Oak Lake. Tonight, partly cloudy with 30% chance of showers early this evening, clearing late this evening, fog patches developing after midnight, low plus 4 with risk of frost, Monday sunny, fog patches dissipating in the morning, high 21, UV index 5 or moderate, Monday night clear, low 6, Tuesday sunny, high 21, Tuesday night, cloudy periods with 40% chance of showers, low 10, Wednesday showers, high 17, Wednesday night showers, low 10, Thursday sunny, high 25.
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0: From the CJ Radio Weather Center, here's the forecast for Verdon and Oak Lake. Tonight, partly cloudy with 30% chance of showers early this evening, clearing late this evening, fog patches developing after midnight, low plus 4 with risk of frost, Monday sunny, fog patches dissipating in the morning, high 21, UV index 5 or moderate, Monday night clear, low 6, Tuesday sunny, high 21, Tuesday night, cloudy periods with 40% chance of showers, low 10, Wednesday showers, high 17, Wednesday night showers, low 10, Thursday sunny, high 25.
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In Manitoba, we look out for each other. 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

0: From the CJ Radio Weather Center, here's the forecast for Verdon and Oak Lake. Tonight, partly cloudy with 30% chance of showers early this evening, clearing late this evening, fog patches developing after midnight, low plus 4 with risk of frost, Monday sunny, fog patches dissipating in the morning, high 21, UV index 5 or moderate, Monday night clear, low 6, Tuesday sunny, high 21, Tuesday night, cloudy periods with 40% chance of showers, low 10, Wednesday showers, high 17, Wednesday night showers, low 10, Thursday sunny, high 25.
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1: I'm Earl Dables Jr. I'm a country boy. Sun's up, and I'm working. Time to put my boots on. Time to strap on them overalls and put a good dip in. It's time to, crank it up.

neighbors choke. Loaded up rifle rack, black barbed wire, tap that everybody knows goes. But it goes all the way around, of course.

0: From the CJ Radio Weather Center, here's the forecast for Verdon and Oak Lake. Tonight, partly cloudy with 30% chance of showers early this evening, clearing late this evening, fog patches developing after midnight, low plus 4 with risk of frost, Monday sunny, fog patches dissipating in the morning, high 21, UV index 5 or moderate, Monday night clear, low 6, Tuesday sunny, high 21, Tuesday night, cloudy periods with 40% chance of showers, low 10, Wednesday showers, high 17, Wednesday night showers, low 10, Thursday sunny, high 25.
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0: From the CJ Radio Weather Center, here's the forecast for Verdon and Oak Lake. Tonight, partly cloudy with 30% chance of showers early this evening, clearing late this evening, fog patches developing after midnight, low plus 4 with risk of frost, Monday sunny, fog patches dissipating in the morning, high 21, UV index 5 or moderate, Monday night clear, low 6, Tuesday sunny, high 21, Tuesday night, cloudy periods with 40% chance of showers, low 10, Wednesday showers, high 17, Wednesday night showers, low 10, Thursday sunny, high 25.
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0: From the CJ Radio Weather Center, here's the forecast for Verdon and Oak Lake. Tonight, partly cloudy with 30% chance of showers early this evening, clearing late this evening, fog patches developing after midnight, low plus 4 with risk of frost, Monday sunny, fog patches dissipating in the morning, high 21, UV index 5 or moderate, Monday night clear, low 6, Tuesday sunny, high 21, Tuesday night, cloudy periods with 40% chance of showers, low 10, Wednesday showers, high 17, Wednesday night showers, low 10, Thursday sunny, high 25.
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